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I want to see lights up in the sky. I want to see stars inside the Albert Hall. Please turn on your phones. Show me some light. Show me some love.

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1: Turn the lights on, turn the lights on, turn the lights on. I want to see lights up in the sky. I want to see stars inside the Albert Hall. 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